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Let me feel those fishnet holes. 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In fact, I don't see how we ever did live without them.

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1: 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This is Making Plans with me, Nigel, and today's show is dedicated to cover versions of Bob Dylan songs. Described as one of the greatest songwriters of all times and a major figure in popular culture over a 69-year career, and we're going to kick off with a song which was released on the third side.

Absolutely Sweet Marie from the album Jumping in the Night, recorded in 1979 by the Flaming Groovies. Welcome if you've just joined us. Making Plans is focusing this morning on the songs of Bob Dylan recorded by other artists. The song I Threw It All Away appeared on Dylan's Nashville Skyline album in 1969 and released as a single later that year. Notable covers of the song include versions by Cher, The Beatles, Scott Walker, and Elvis Costello.

Stuck Inside Mobile with the Memphis Blues again, which originally appeared on Dylan's Blonde on Blonde. Apparently he did 20 takes of this song before he was happy with the result, which, considering the song has 9 verses, may have taken some time. And we heard a very solid cover, I think, there by Cat Power, recorded for the soundtrack of I'm Not There, the Bob Dylan biopic from 2007. And before that, from his 1995 release, Kojak Variety, we heard Elvis Costello and I Threw It All Away.

Maggie's Farm, which was well known for being at the centre of the fervour that surrounded Dylan after his Electric set at the 1965 Newport Folk Festival, so brilliantly depicted in the recent Timothy Chalamet film, A Complete Unknown. Maggie's Farm has been widely covered, and we just heard one of the first versions by Solomon Burke. In fact, Burke's version was released prior to Dylan's own single release as the flip side to Tonight's the Night, and he enjoyed a top 30 hit with the song. Incidentally, when Dylan recorded Maggie's Farm, he apparently laid it down in one take, somewhat of a contrast to the 20 takes he needed for Stuck Inside Mobile with the Memphis Blues Again, which we heard earlier. And Maggie's Farm was paired there with a Nina Simone cover of I Shall Be Released. It's Dylan song covers all the way this morning on Making Plans, and here's a great version of From a Buick Six by Wilco Johnson.

Written by Bob Dylan and Jack Levy. Dylan's tribute to baseball Hall of Fame pitcher Catfish Hunter. That was originally recorded for Dylan's 1976 album Desire, but not released until 1991 on the bootleg series. And we heard a version there from Joe Cocker, his 1976 album Stingray. And coupled with that, we heard Wilco Johnson's From a Buick Six. A couple of Dylan covers from left field now, beginning with Jamaican reggae musician Sizzler, who recorded a version of Subterranean Homesick Blues in 2004.

Cuban guitarist and singer Eliades Ochoa, whose involvement with the Buena Vista Social Club led to worldwide fame. And that was his version of All Along the Watchtower. And before that, a reggae version of Subterranean Homesick Blues by the Jamaican artist Sizzler. The most famous cover version of This Wheel's on Fire was recorded in 1968 by Julie Driscoll and Brian Auger and the Trinity, which peaked at number 5 in the UK singles charts. Nearly 20 years later, the song was covered again by British punk rock band Susie and the Banshees for their all-covers album Through the Looking Glass, and released as a single, which climbed to number 14 in the UK singles chart. Interestingly, the band didn't know it was a Dylan and Danko composition before recording it and covered it because they liked the Judy Driscoll version.

Marianne Faithfull and a version of the Dylan classic It's All Over Now, Baby Blue. And prior to that, from the album Matriarch of the Blues, we heard Etta James with Gotta Serve Somebody. And we began that threesome with Susie and the Banshees and This Wheel's on Fire. So we're trawling through covers of Bob Dylan songs on Making Plans this morning. Lots more to come before midday, when Kate Gann will be here with the June edition of Kate's Music. And at 2 p.m. today, it's The Edge of Jazz with David Traherne. And speaking of jazz,

Stanley Turrentine, nicknamed Mr. T. He was an American Grammy-nominated jazz tenor saxophonist, and that was Blowing in the Wind, of course, from his 1969 LP Common Touch, featuring Shirley Scott on organ, Jimmy Ponder guitar, Bob Cranshaw on bass, and Leo Morris on drums, along with Stanley on sax. Tom Petty and the Heartbreakers next, and their version of the Dylan classic, Rainy Day Women, number 12 and 35.

Anthony and the Johnsons and Knocking on Heaven's Door. And like the Cat Power track we heard earlier, that came from the soundtrack to I'm Not There, the Bob Dylan biopic that came out in 2007. And coupled with that, Tom Petty and the Heartbreakers and Rainy Day Women, number 12 and 35. Now, from my favourite Dylan album, Street Legal, we have the song Changing of the Guards, performed here by Patti Smith from her 2007 album 12, which does indeed contain 12 tracks, all of them cover songs, but this, I think, is one of the best.

From the LP Dylan's Gospel, the only studio album by the Brothers and Sisters of LA, a group of vocalists working as session musicians in the Los Angeles area in June 1969. They came together for this one-off, organised by Lou Adler, and this consists of gospel music-style covers of Bob Dylan songs. The assembled group included Mary Clayton, who featured on the Rolling Stones' Gimme Shelter, and Gloria Jones, who recorded the 1965 hit Tainted Love and who worked with Mark Bolan in T-Rex. And there's a lot to like about these gospel covers of Dylan's songs, and I often dip into this album on the gospel slot, which is a regular feature on Making Plans. And Patti Smith's version of The Changing of the Guard was also in that last duo. Well, we've had reggae covers, jazz covers, Cuban covers. It must be time for a German post-punk experimental electronic version of Lay Lady Lay.

If you've got to go, go now. A Dylan composition from 1964, first recorded by the Liverpool Five to little acclaim, and then issued as a single in September 1965 by Manfred Mann, who had a number two hit with it. Next came Marie Laforêt and D'être à vous, which was a very passable cover of I Want You, which some say Dylan wrote about his feelings for Brian Jones's girlfriend, Anita Pallenberg. And that threesome began with West Berlin electronic combo Malaria, who were active between 1981 and 1993.

Norah Jones, and I'll Be Your Baby Tonight, a Dylan composition from 1967. And that was accompanied by Laura Marling's version of A Hard Rain's A Gonna Fall. The song Just Like Tom Thumb Blues appeared on Highway 61 Revisited and later on the compilation album Bob Dylan's Greatest Hits Volume 2. It's a song with six verses but no chorus. And it's been covered by Gordon Lightfoot, Nina Simone, Frankie Miller, but from his album of Dylan covers, Dylan-esque, this is Brian Ferry.

Just Like Tom Thumb Blues, said to have been inspired by Jack Kerouac's poetry collection Mexico City Blues, and covered there by Brian Ferry from his album Dylan Covers, Dylan-esque. Two more Dylan covers coming up, starting with Tangled Up in Blue, which tackles the end of Dylan's marriage to his wife Sarah. Here's a live version by Scottish singer-songwriter Katie Tunstall.

Morrissey and Only a Pawn in Their Game, an early Dylan song about civil rights, and more specifically the assassination of the civil rights leader Medgar Evers. Dylan first performed that track in front of 200,000 people in Washington, D.C., prior to Martin Luther King's I Have a Dream speech. And making up that threesome, you heard The Byrds and My Back Pages and Katie Tunstall and Tangled Up in Blue. Well, that's more or less concludes our 2 hours of Bob Dylan covers. Thanks for being with Phonic this morning. I shan't be here in the fortnight, but I'll look forward to catching up with you again on the 7th of July to make more plans. But until then, I'll leave you the man himself with Highway 61 Revisited. Take care.

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Look at Mr. Piano Player with that low-down melody. 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

Welcome along to the Edge of Jazz. If you were expecting Kate's music, so was I. Somehow it'll get played, but I know not when. But apologies for the fact that we weren't able to actually broadcast Kate's music today, but it will appear. We started today with a track from Donald Byrd from an album he recorded for Blue Note Records in 1961. Freeform was the record, and the track was called Pentecostal Feeling. Yeah, indeed. It was the first appearance on Blue Note Records of Herbie Hancock on piano. Apart from that, Donald Byrd on trumpet, Wayne Shorter on tenor sax, Hancock on piano, Butch Warren on bass, and Billy Higgins on drums. There's an awful lot of keyboard players on today's show, for no reason that I can actually explain at all. But ever, whatever. We'll start with one. This is from a brand new album from Billy Childs on the Mac Avenue label. It came out a couple of weeks ago. The track that I'm going to play is called Lazy Afternoon, Billy Childs.

The quality of those recordings from 1966 is absolutely extraordinary. That was Nina Simone, pretty unmistakably. A lot of melisma on that particular track from an album called Wild in the Wind she recorded for Philips Records. The track was called What More Can I Say? And before that, not showing very much signs of being a lazy afternoon, Billy Childs from the brand new album that he's got out on Mac Avenue called Triumvirate. We're going to carry on with a track from an album that I played absolutely endlessly during 2024 and actually subsequently as well. Nothing recent from him. The guy is called Etienne Charles. He's the band leader, of the Creole Orchestra. The track that I'm going to play is written by Jimmy Forrest, who was a tenor sax player. There's all sorts of versions of it about. This is a good version of Night Train.

Yeah, a track called Protocol from an album recorded by John Scofield in 1986. The album is called Still Warm. I'm going to cough. There we are. That's better. Before that, we had Etienne Charles from the album Creole Orchestra and a track called Night Train, done by many people. We're going to carry on with a track from an artist who was here as part of the Six Music Roadshow in 2015, Laura Mavula. I'll tell you a bit more about Laura later, but we're going to hear a track from the album Sing to the Moon. Is there anybody out there?

0: that chicken out, boy.
1: What can you say? Charles Mingus from, well, an album called Oh Yeah, on which he didn't play bass, he played piano and sang, and the track, if you didn't guess already, was called Eat That Chicken. I want to say thanks to Tom for saving me. If the webcam in the studio had been on during the last 5 minutes, it would have seen a very red-faced person coughing loudly, and he kindly went and got me some water. So thank you very much indeed, Tom. That was life-saving. Before the Charles Mingus, we had Laura Mavula. I was trying to say that she had been here in the Phoenix in Exeter during 2015. If you want to see her tonight, you can't because she's not playing. Tomorrow night she's playing in Chicago. Thursday night she's playing in Toronto, and on Saturday she's playing in Washington. She seems to spend most of her time nowadays in the States. And I have to say that although I liked the early stuff that she did, I find some of the later stuff is sort of overproduced. But that's just a personal opinion, which is one of the good things about doing a show and being able to say your personal opinion. We're going to carry on with a track from an album recorded in 1961. Actually, it must have sounded extraordinarily contemporary in 1961. It's a band called the Jazz Crusaders, who very shortly afterwards become the Crusaders, from an album called Freedom Sounds.

That's a curious album. That's from an album called 3A. I think that's how you pronounce it. It's actually an Arabic symbol, but I think that's how you pronounce it anyway. It's from a band from Brussels called Unland. The track was called Skatsacel. And the album is out on the 19th of June. Just three people in it. A bit of electronics as well. Trumpet player, accordion and upright bass. I like that, actually, and I'll be playing another track from that on the show next week. Immediately before that, you heard A Lie, because the gig news will be along in about 10 minutes' time, I think, if everything goes well. Why should it? And then immediately preceding that, you heard the Jazz Crusaders from their album Freedom Sound, recorded in 1962, sounding remarkably contemporary, and a track called That's It. We're going to carry on, two to the gig news. The first of them is from an album called Free Horse by a lady called Sarah L. King that came out, I think, a couple of years, 2024. I like this particular track because it says a lot about her and about things. And that's going to be followed, because I said last week that Miles Davis, I wasn't going to play a Miles Davis track. And then I'm going to play a Miles Davis track from an album that got absolutely slated, which I think is absolutely wonderful. It was his last album. And I'll tell you a little bit about that after we've heard this track from Sarah King, which is called Born Yesterday.

0: from his final album ever, Doo Wop, Miles Davis. Got absolutely slated at the time it came out. The track I played was called Mystery. I actually like the album a lot. It shows that even at the end of his career, he was trying to push forward with what he was doing. As I say, if you can find the album, Doo Wop, let's get this right. It's called Doo Bop, yes. And it was, slagged off when it came out. Before that, we had Sarah L. King from her album Firehorse and a track called Born Yesterday. Well, it's that time.
1: Gig news.
0: On the edge of jazz.
1: Jazz.
0: Yes, indeed. Well, that didn't go too well either that time round. Let's talk about what's happening as far as jazz is concerned. I always say, and I say this every week, that if you are looking for events to go to, it's always well worth looking at the Ashburton Arts Centre to see what they've got on. And indeed, it appeared since last week. Tonight they have got a band called Out Front. It's just described as five exceptional jazz musicians. Nick Malcolm is the trumpet player who leads the band. You may have seen him if you were in Exeter. He was the trumpet player with the Jazz Defenders when they did their gig here. Anyway, also Ollie Bryce on double bass, Dave Smith on drums, Jason Yard on alto sax and Jake McMurchie on tenor sax. Should be a good evening. And if you've got the time to go down there, that's the Ashburton Arts Centre, Tuesday the 2nd of June at 7:30. And again, it's worth checking all the time to have a look at what's going on. Let's also then look forward to, we're going here to, where are we? There we are. Wednesday the 3rd of June at the Mermaid with Pete Cantor and friends, 8 p.m. £10 in advance. But I do have a little letter that he sent me, so I can just try and find that. There, he says, there we are, Jazz at the Mermaid. He says, a reminder that Jazz at the Mermaid is coming up next week, Wednesday the 3rd of June, 8 p.m. in the basement of the Mermaid in Gandy Street. Half of the advance seats are sold. And this was, he written on the 28th of May. Half the advance tickets are gone and I expect interest to pick up sharply over this weekend. I'll be playing alto sax with James Clemmis on keyboards, Kevin Sanders on double bass and Gary Evans on drums, along with inviters sitting in on guitar, trumpet and vocals. Seats are £10 in advance, £15 cash only, subject to availability on the doors. Doors open at 7:30, music starts at 8. Please note the changed prices at the door. And if you want to get in touch with him, you can get in touch with him. I think probably ladybirdjazz@hotmail.com. Also a reminder that on the Saturday the 20th of June, Pete Cantor and Will Butterworth are playing at the Brook Kitchen in Budleigh Salterton. They're playing dinner jazz. It is advisable to book and there is a small surcharge for the music. So that's Pete Cantor, Jazz at the Mermaid, 3rd of June. That's this Wednesday. So moving on, can I just remind you, because while I've got the page up, Al Swanger, he of, the trio that play at the the Signet Theatre, part of the Blue Vanguard Club, of which I'll talk in a minute. He has got a new album out, which I'm hoping he's going to come and talk about in the next couple of weeks on the show. But a reminder that he has got a gig on, the 3rd of June, that's tomorrow, at Cafe Momus in Plymouth. And he's at Crediton, at Jazz on the Green in Crediton, June the 4th. If you want more details of that, get in touch with the Crediton Arts Centre. Meanwhile, back at the rest of the gig news, which we'll just get up there where we are. Now then, what's on? Soft Machine. Yes, got to tell you about Soft Machine. They are playing at the Exeter Art Phoenix Arts Centre on the 21st of June. If you want details, you'll need to go to the Phoenix website and have a look. But an opportunity to see a band that's, they are playing all over the place at the moment. I think they're in Paris. They're in Paris sometime next week. Exeter Phoenix on the 21st. New Cross in London on the 27th. And then in at the start of July, they're at the Moon June Festival in Turano in Italy. So they're very busy. A great opportunity to come along. I'm going to be playing a track from Theo Travis, who is the sax player, who's been a guest on the show. I'll be doing that later on during the show today. So that's there. Also, just a reminder about the Blue Vanguard Club, which I have just mentioned. Their next guest is Kevin Fidges on sax at the Signet Theatre on June the 23rd. It's 5th. June the 25th, because it's a Thursday, and I'll be telling, he's a sax player, and I'll be telling you more about that in weeks to come, and hopefully playing some music from him finally, if I think probably. A reminder that things are going on at the Fugu Music, mainly happening, I think, probably at the Livermead Cliff Hotel. If you get in touch with Fugu Music, F-O-U-G-O-U Music, you'll find out what's going on. I thoroughly recommend Alison Adams Tucker, who's there on Wednesday the 5th of August, but there are all sorts of other things going on as well. As ever, if you've got any jazz-related information that you would like to have read out, please do get in touch with me, info@edgeofjazz.com, info@edgeofjazz.com, or info@phonic.fm. Either way, it'll reach me. So, without further ado, or a lot of ado, probably, actually, I'm going to play a track, an extended track, from Jimmy Smith, but I'm going to let him, that's to say him, introduce it.
2: Jazz is the only real music's gonna last. All that other bullshit is here today and gone tomorrow. But jazz was, is, and always will be

some classic Jimmy Smith. Jimmy Smith on organ, Stanley Turrentine on tenor sax, Kenny Burrell on guitar, and Don Bailey on drums, recorded in 1960. Absolute classic. We're going to carry on with a track from a Candace Springs album called The Women Who Raised Me. And basically what she did was that she remembered the songs that she had been brought up with that were played in the house and so on and so forth. This one, I think, probably was a direct tribute to somebody that I played in the show earlier, Nina Simone, although it might not have been. But anyway, this is her version of I Put a Spell on You.

from a cracking album that's, well, it's not readily available. It is available. It's by a Pole who's based in London, which is why the album is called London Manifest. His name is Thomas Ziermont, and that's the Thomas Ziermont Quartet from the album London Manifest. And the track was called Take the Lift. And before that, Candace Springs from The Women Who Raised Me, and her take on Screaming Jay Hawkins's I Put a Spell on You. Welcome to The Edge of Jazz, if you've just joined us. We've been here since 2 o'clock. We're going to carry on with Julian Lage from his most recent album. He's a guitar player. The album is called Seams from Above, and the track I'm going to play is called Something More, Julian Lage.

This is that the trumpet player on it is indeed Ibrahim Malouf. And I got offered tickets to go and see Ibrahim Malouf on Saturday, and I'm going to be in France. It was such a shame. On in Cardiff. So anyway, if you are in Cardiff, go and see him, because he is just a quarter tone trumpet player most of the time. Absolutely fantastic. This track is called Cachucha, Roberto Fonseca. Cachucha.

Bevo Gilberto from an album called Tanto Tempo, and the track was called Samba de Banco. Before that, Roberto Fonseca from the album Yesen, with a bit of help from Ibrahim Malouf on trumpet. Cachucha was the track that I played. Time for three more before I go today. The first of them, I said I was going to play a track by Theo Travis because he is a member of Soft Machine. They are playing here at the Exeter Phoenix on the 21st of June. Theo and I got to know each other through a mutual friend, who I'll name Robert Fripp, him of Kim Crimson, because he has done some touring with him. He's also done some touring with Dave Gilmour, ex Pink Floyd as well. But on this particular double compilation, which is called An Anthology and All I Know, Theo Travis, the track that I'm going to play is called Sand Dance. Sand Dance, Theo Travis.

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0: Yeah, from an album released in 2021 by Sri Lankan bass player Radhika Siram. That was a track called Adalar, and it's the album is called From the Crow's Nest. Thoroughly recommended. And before that, Sand Dance, Theo Travis from the album All I Know. Great. Peachy is up next here on Phonic FM. I'll be back next week between 2 and 4 for more Edge of Jazz. I'm going to play out today with an Idris Muhammad track from the album Turn This Mother Out. The track is called Say What. Thanks very much indeed for listening today. I've enjoyed it.
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Bad boys. What you want, man? 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

Good evening and welcome to the Heliotropic Show. With me, Roger Prashar, as usual. I'm going to start this evening's proceedings with a little bit of Charlie Briggs.

three great tracks to get the show started with today. The first of the three was Charlie Bricks with Know You featuring Hieroglyphics and Catching Cairo. That was followed by Mr. Savona with Champion Sound. That was a remix featuring Turbulence, and that was followed by Asian Dub Foundation with Dub Mentality.

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Get busy, baby. Cold pimpin'. Pimpin' ain't easy. Yeah.

That was a tribe called Quest at first with Scenario. That was followed by Booty Shaking featuring George Perrin and Mustafa Akbar. And I'm going to follow that with a new track by Jar Wobble.

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My track was need realignment, says the man with corner office, while someone's back is breaking down from lifting boxes all around town. Exotic organic fair trade wine with so-called

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0: endless sky.
1: Yeah. 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Yeah, man. I make them a deal with Mother Earth, so.
2: Yeah, man.
1: Them a mash up the earth with them mass destruction. Global warming. Too much pollution. Yeah. Killing off the birds, the fishes. Man and woman. Yeah, man. Globally.

First of the three tracks was Jar Wobble with Endless Sky. That's just recently been released. That was followed by Sticky Buds and Mr. Savona with Clean Air featuring Burrow Banton. And that was followed by Asian Dub Foundation with Illegal Minds featuring Mark Stewart. And I'm now going to play a little bit of Stevie Wonder, but it's probably, some people will probably call it a bit of an abomination of a Stevie Wonder track, but I might argue otherwise, but that's something for another day. For now, let's just listen to the track.

First of the three tracks I played was Get a Phone Call Stars remix of Stevie Wonder's Living in the City. That was followed by Easy Star All Stars featuring Dr. Israel with Brain Damage from their seminal album Dub Side of the Moon, which is an homage to Pink Floyd's Dark Side of the Moon. Both are absolutely brilliant albums, either way. If you haven't heard them, where have you been? Either way. That was followed by Damien Jr. Gong Marley with In Too Deep. And I'm going to follow all of that with something slightly different. Here's Fontaines DC.

A trio of tracks that started with a bit of a diversion from the world of dub. The first of the three tracks I played was Fontaine's DC with In the Modern World. That was followed by New Model Army with BD3. And that was followed by Easy Star All Stars with Lady Stardust featuring Sun Dub. And I'm going to follow that with a little bit of Gardner.

Suddenly I think I'm on the phone. Suddenly I think I'm telling a story, but I'm not. I'm just dancing. I'm just dancing. I'm just dancing. I'm just sleeping. I'm just raving.

0: three great tracks, in my opinion. The first of the three was Gardner with Smiley Face Business. That was followed by Calvin Harris featuring Kellis with Bounce. And that was followed by Beardy Man and Fatboy Slim with Eat, Sleep, Rave, Repeat. And I'm going to follow that. I'm going to keep in that roughish area of genre of music and follow that with the great Carl Cox.
1: I am you and you are me, and I know that we don't live in a world of limitations and itineraries and schedules and frequencies that just shift us to a bad place. You know, we live in a world of love. The person right next to you is a piece of you, and the person behind you is another part of me.

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So for now, let's get back to this music. And let's get back to this life.

0: two great tracks to dance up and down and jump up and down to. The first of the two was Carl Cox and Fatboy Slim with Speed Trials on Acid featuring Dan Diamond, and that was followed by Fatboy Slim and Daniel Steinberg with Bus Stop Please. And I'm going to follow that with a different type of if you're familiar with Pulp, you will probably find this a little bit different, but it is quite a wonderful track either way. Here's Pulp.
1: Keep very still, for the strangest things are about to happen.

0: You've just heard one of the most remarkable applications in modern electronics.
1: That was Pulp with Countdown. And just before I go on, I'd just like to just say there might have been some language that some people might have found offensive at the end of Bus Stop Please by Fatboy Slim and Daniel Steinberg. If so, I apologise. And just apologies if anybody was offended by that. And I'm going to continue the show now with a little bit of Charlie Bricks with Gardner.

0: since I was a player.
1: Oh Lord.
0: I was getting down on the floor to tunes by Major Lazer.
1: Let's go.
0: At one point they told me, slow down, G, you're destined for failure.
1: No way.
0: We just ain't the same, bruv. Tell a hater, see you.

0: Once upon a time, in a famous story, a girl named Alice got very curious about a little white rabbit who passed by. She followed him and soon found herself falling a very deep hole
1: into a

0: on where you want to go.
1: It doesn't matter. I don't even know where I am.
0: If you just want to get someplace, just keep

First of the three tracks was Charlie Bricks with Reminisce featuring Gardner and Selector J-Man. That was followed by Prince Fatty and Shanice McMenamin with Black Rabbit, as originally recorded by Jefferson Airplane. And that was followed by Damien Jr. Gong Marley with Welcome to Jamrock. While I'm here, I just remind you that I am on air on Saturday morning from 10 o'clock in the morning to midday with the Respect Show, and that the Respect Festival is on in Belmont Park in Exeter this weekend as well. So please do listen to the show and then go to the festival. That would be wonderful. Thank you. And I'm going to follow that with some Omega Nebula.

0: داك إذا نحيت صعدا سب شلي سب لويت داك إما كل تا أفرغ رغيت مشت.
1: That was Omega Nebula first with Snake Skin. That was followed by Saba Tewilt with Semerulai Dake. And I'm going to follow that with a little bit of Benjamin.

That was Benjamin Zephaniah with The Bass Is Coming Down, and I am going to leave you with Omega Nebula and Faith. 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

0: It's 8 o'clock and it's time for another edition of the Future Sound of Exeter show, sponsored by DMF Music here on Phonic FM. And it's another show in which I'm going to be indulging in long synthesizer based epics with my colleague Vinnie Grist.
1: Hi everyone.
0: And well, I'm going for bragging rights first with a very long Tangerine Dream track. So I've chosen Monolite from their 1978, I think it was, came out album Encore, which of course was a live album recorded on their infamous US tour. So let's indulge ourselves in some live Tangerine Dream for 18 minutes, and Wonderful. Then you can hit us with another epic to follow that.
1: Good stuff.

0: Tangerine Dream there, live in the late 70s from the album Encore, which just contains four sidelong pieces, and that was one of them, the fantastic Monolight.
1: I love that kind of shifted from synths to piano at the end, that was lovely.
0: Yeah, dead good. So what have you brought for us then?
1: I've brought another epic one, another synthy epic, and this is by London-based synth band Factory Floor. So Factory Floor were commissioned by the Science Museum.
0: Huh?
1: To rewrite a soundtrack or a soundtrack for Fritz Lang's 1927 silent film classic Metropolis.
0: Excellent.
1: So this is an epic track from that soundtrack. It's called Uprising, from the section of the movie where the humans are uprising against the robots. I've yet to actually sit and play the album and watch the movie at the same time, but I'll have to do it at some point.
0: Right.
1: But
0: anyway, in the meantime, while we play this, you can mime
1: Metropolis
0: to me, and I'll give my judgment afterwards.

0: The sound alternative.
1: Wow, that was great. And the way you acted it out, it's what a shame we're on radio.
2: No,
1: I just couldn't believe all the characterisations, the robot, the workers rising up.
2: You got the subtle kind of like social context
1: phenomenal.
2: Through my move. I'm glad you enjoyed that. I'm sorry, listeners.
1: Private
2: that you
1: viewing,
2: missed that.
1: You know, that was just stuff, something else, Vinny.
2: For listeners who were enjoying the music side of that, the musical side of that performance, that was Factory Floor with Uprising, which is taken from their album A Soundtrack for a Film, which is their version of a soundtrack for Fritz Lang's Metropolis.
1: Excellent. And if only you'd have seen Vinny doing the business. Right. So you may remember I've played bits of an album called Space is High by someone called Jake Stevenson, who's recorded under tons of different incarnations. And it came out on the Freedomair label last year. Unfortunately, Jake, it was a tribute to him because Jake had died of epilepsy. Proceeds from the album go to the Epilepsy Research Institute UK, which is good stuff. And it came out as a treble CD or a... Yeah, treble vinyl as well. Obviously, you get more on the CD than vinyl, both in stunning black and orange livery. And it contains an absolutely brilliant epic track. So I'm going to give you Jake Stevenson recording under the name of Visions of Surya. That's Surya, with Kaleidoscope.

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1: Yeah, we play whatever we want, and tonight we're playing synthy epics once again, and that was Visions of Surya by Kaleidoscope, which is one of the many pseudonyms that Jake Stevenson used to record under.
2: It's lovely. Again, it's a lovely track, and everything you've played me on that compilation album is really, really nice. Yeah, I'll have to check more of that out at some point.
1: Yep, floaty and spacey and lovely.
2: Yeah, lovely stuff. I'm going to play you a track now by J.G. Furwell. People might know J.G. Furwell from the pioneering industrial act Fetus, who made some noisy records back in the 80s and through to the 90s. But Furwell's done a lot of different projects, including sort of like chamber music and lots of soundtracks for films. And what I'm going to play you now is from his project Zordox, which is his...
1: Zordox with an X.
2: Zordox with an X, indeed.
1: Starts and ends with an X,
2: X-O-R-D-O-X. And it's his foray into electronic synth music, and it's all sort of like modular synthesizers. And this track is called Asteroid Dust.

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1: And Vinny's been busy with the Hoover, so there's very little asteroid dust left in the studio now.
2: Yeah, indeed, after my performance in Metropolis. Yeah, that was J.G. Farwell, otherwise more popularly known as Fetus, with his modular synth project Zordox, and yeah, rather epic track called Asteroid Dust from the Zordox album Neospection.
1: Excellent. Well, I'm going to raise the stakes even further on the epics. We've got the undisputed master of the synth epic now, Klaus Schulze.
2: Very good.
1: From the last album he made before he died, which is Dune Arrakis, inspired by the Frank Herbert's novels and then latterly the films. And this clocks in at about 31 minutes, and it's called Seth.

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1: And this is the Future Sound of Exeter show, hosted by Paul Giblin with Vinnie Grist as my esteemed guest. And you've just heard an epic, to end all epics, 31 minutes of Klaus Schulze taking us to Arrakis, the planet Dune, with the track Seth. One of the last things he did before he died.
2: Oh, really? That's a lovely piece. Very reflective. Stunning.
1: So it's your turn to end the show, so we better sign off. Yeah. So Paul Gibling saying goodnight on behalf of the Future Sound of Exeter show, sponsored by DMF Music on Phonik FM.
2: Vinnie Grist again, thanks for having me.
1: Always a pleasure, Vinnie.
2: Yeah, we're going to end with a band who I particularly like, which is ambient progressive rock project Marconi Union, who come from Manchester. And this is a lovely piece from their album Ghost Stations, and it's called Abandoned in Silence.

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I'm Martin Henning and tonight I'd like to share with you some of my favourite music and some older favourites from all over the world and just around the corner. Tonight I would like to play some of my favourite tracks from shows over the last 12 months to whet your appetite for brand new music over the coming year. The first track is one called Lullaby by an international collection of musicians including Brian Eno and Amina Bastille, and is a message to people suffering beyond belief under occupation in Palestine. Don't forget there will be a track list with all the music played on this show on the Roots and Shoots Facebook page and also on Mixcloud. Just search for Roots and Shoots or Martin Henning. 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

brilliant DJs and presenters. I think there is just time for another track, or maybe two. I'll be back in a fortnight, and in the meantime, please tune in next Monday to Phonik FM when Adrian Ball will present Roots and Shoots. Until then.